be waiting when my lonely journey is done. And kindly old Reverend Thomas made us a promise, he will make the two of us one. So I'm hitting the trail.

made us a promise. It will make the two of us one. So I'm hitting the trail to the cow country. You can forward my mail, Carivar FV.

More than anybody. Does she have the kind of smile that can make me walk a mile? More than anybody.